She could collect her money. I feel doing it now, so I'm a bitch.

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3: 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Space is shouting. Somebody's sheep has sung. We gist first. We drag first. We evict before the real eviction. 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
2: 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Coming soon to your screen is Above and Below, The End of Oak Street.
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1: 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Spicy. 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

0: 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Coming soon to your screen is Above and Below, The End of Oak Street. 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
1: 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And that's not all. 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
0: 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Some speak it out loud. 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
1: 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And that's not all. 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
4: 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And I'm super excited. Why? It's the very first show in the month of August.

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0: Burna Boy, the African giant. Burna is selling out stadium for the third time. Talk about 80,000 capacity stadium, London Stadium. And Burna is the only African to have done that. And I tell you what, he's not stopping for anybody.
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2: Hey guys, what's poppin'? My name is Benson. You might formerly know me as Butchu. Let's go.

right here this weekend on the Yellow Top 10. All right, ladies and gentlemen, before I get to the number 7 song, I need to share Apple Music on the MTN network. I'll tell you this, if you're looking for authentic, high-quality music, local or international, you are in the right place to be. 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

0: everybody's welcome. Ladies and gentlemen, on that, we are heading straight to what? Number 7. Lucky at number 7, it's Marvo teaming up with Esther Soundgod, and they call this one BB Lifestyle. Check it out.
1: 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It's the Jiggy Jigger, the coolest kid in Africa, and that's the scene. Right now, you are listening to the Yellow Tape.

works. Ira Starr has pushed back an album because, you know, Ira Starr wasn't feeling too strong. Talk about feeling too well. Just came out of surgery, and she's told all her mobsters about the delay, and she is very sorry. All right, ladies and gentlemen, on that note, we're heading straight to where? We're heading straight to number five. We are at the midway point at number five, Yellow Top 10.

I'm going to be talking about enjoy moments with the one and only Uriah Adé himself. But right here is at the midway point. He's teaming up with the likes of Jazz World and CLCJ as I Know Who I Be, right here on the Yellow Top 10 at number 5.

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3: We're fantastic. We're fantastic at number 4. Yellow Top 10.

It's no longer number one. It's not even number two. It's at number four. It's from the one and only Mr. Money. Talk about Ashake, and he called that one gratitude. We're showing gratitude here, and I tell you what, there will be moments that you will enjoy right here on the Yellow Top 10. Just stay with me. Just stick around. Just be here. They're exciting moments that I

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Come on, man. Give your phone some excitement. On that note, we're heading straight back to the

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Time for Play Street Fresh right here on the Yellow Top 10. Now, if you are brand new to the Yellow Top 10, I'll tell you what, Play Street Fresh is where we get to give honorable mentions and play the songs that are not officially on the Yellow Top 10, but the songs are pretty good, by the way. And speaking about good songs, you heard Marvel from last week on Play Street Fresh found its way to the Yellow Top 10 this weekend. So, you never know. But our very first song on Play Street Fresh this weekend on the Yellow Top 10 is coming in from Ayo Maff, and he calls this one Lifestyle. Yep.

0: play Street Fresh. I also played you a song from Stray. Talk about MTN theme song. Okay, so now what do we do? It's time for a recap, and let's remind you how the show started.
1: Hello, hello. My name is Wusiswa, so a.k.a. Midnight Staring. And this is the Yellow Top 10, the countdown that's second to none, baby.

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1: But now it's time to bring you the champion song. So let's talk about enjoy moments. Now this particular artist has given us a lot of moments to enjoy. And if I need to say it, I will say it because he's been around for 15 years, giving us nothing but enjoy moments. And yes, this particular artist, talk about 15 years is a long time to stay at the top in a game that changes every 6 months. Now from his very first release, Omo Babaolowo, The Genesis, to A Good Time, to A Better Time, to Timeless, to Five, and now it's Oriade. Ladies and gentlemen, I can tell you this man has given us nothing but enjoy moments right here, and he's still doing it because he just doesn't know how to stop. We're talking about none other than multiple award winner David Adeleke, aka David O, and he's given us nothing but enjoy moments. I tell you what, he cannot do any wrong, because you might say this, you might say that. He's done it for 15 and counting. He knows how to churn out the hits, and he's here at number one. Now, you might be wondering, how did David O get to number one? What do you expect? The album was out last weekend, and it's doing pretty well out there, and everybody's getting to enjoy it. He's here on the Yellow.

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0: 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And that's not all. Coming soon to your screen is Above and Below, The End of Oak Street.
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2: 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Oba Story, and so much more. And that's not all. Coming soon to your screen is Above and Below, The End of Oak Street.
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0: With a 10% down payment and a low interest rate of 9.75%, there's no reason to keep being the favorite tenant. 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
0: Too many girls call me my king. 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
1: 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And that's not all. Coming soon to your screen is Above and Below, The End of Oak Street.
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